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7: Here's your three-day forecast from the MyFM Weather Center. A risk of a thunderstorm overnight tonight with a low of 13. A mix of sun and cloud Tuesday, a high of 21 with a low of 11. And a mix of sun and cloud Wednesday, a high of 25. 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
1: I was distracted and in traffic. I didn't feel it when the earthquake happened, but it really got me thinking. 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I know, you know, we know you weren't down for forever and it's fine. I know, you know, we know we weren't meant for each other and it's fine. But if the world was ending, you'd come over, right? You'd come over and you'd stay the night. 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All our fears would be irrelevant. If the world was ending, you'd come over, right? The sky'd be falling and I'd hold you tight. And there wouldn't be a reason why we would even have to say goodbye. If the world was ending, you'd come over, right? Right? If the world was ending, you would come over, right? Right?

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3: Here's your 3-day forecast from the MyFM Weather Center. A risk of a thunderstorm overnight tonight with a low of 13. A mix of sun and cloud Tuesday, a high of 21 with a low of 11. And a mix of sun and cloud Wednesday, a high of 25. 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
4: Here's your three-day forecast from the My FM Weather Center. A risk of a thunderstorm overnight tonight with a low of 13. A mix of sun and cloud Tuesday, a high of 21 with a low of 11. And a mix of sun and cloud Wednesday, a high of 25. 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
8: Here's your three-day forecast from the My FM Weather Center. A risk of a thunderstorm overnight tonight with a low of 13. A mix of sun and cloud Tuesday, a high of 21 with a low of 11. And a mix of sun and cloud Wednesday, a high of 25. 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
1: weather. Here's your three-day forecast from the My FM Weather Center. A mix of sun and cloud Tuesday, a 30% chance of morning showers, a high of 21. Clear skies Tuesday night, a low of 11. A mix of sun and cloud Wednesday, a high of 25, a low of 16. And a 40% chance of Thursday showers, a high of 24. 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
3: Here's your three-day forecast from the MyFM Weather Center. A mix of sun and cloud Tuesday, a 30% chance of morning showers, a high of 21. Clear skies Tuesday night, a low of 11. A mix of sun and cloud Wednesday, a high of 25, a low of 16. And a 40% chance of Thursday showers, a high of 24. 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
1: weather. Here's your three-day forecast from the My FM Weather Center. Mix of sun and cloud Tuesday, a 30% chance of morning showers, a high of 21. Clear skies Tuesday night, a low of 11. A mix of sun and cloud Wednesday, a high of 25, a low of 16. And a 40% chance of Thursday showers, a high of 24. 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
1: weather. Here's your three-day forecast from the MyFM Weather Center. A mix of sun and cloud Tuesday, a 30% chance of morning showers, a high of 21. Clear skies Tuesday night, a low of 11. A mix of sun and cloud Wednesday, a high of 25, a low of 16. And a 40% chance of Thursday showers, a high of 24. 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
1: weather. Here's your three-day forecast from the MyFM Weather Center. Mix of sun and cloud Tuesday, a 30% chance of morning showers, a high of 21. Clear skies Tuesday night, a low of 11. A mix of sun and cloud Wednesday, a high of 25, a low of 16. And a 40% chance of Thursday showers, a high of 24. 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
4: Good morning and welcome to the wake up call for Tuesday, August the 25th. It is York in for Chris. Today is National Park Service Founders Day. I love this. It's National Banana Split Day, and I am definitely going to be celebrating. It's National Secondhand Wardrobe Day and National Kiss and Makeup Day, as well as National Whiskey Sour Day. Celebrating birthdays today, Blake Lively, or Mrs. Ryan Reynolds, she turns 38. Country singer Joe DiMassina turns the big 5'6", as does model Claudia Schiffer, famous for the Guess ads, also turning 56. Rachel Ray turns 58. Another country singer, Billy Ray Cyrus, he's turning 65 today. Joanne Whaley from Willow turns 65. And Tim Burton is celebrating his 68th birthday. And if you're celebrating today, happy birthday to you. I hope you get spoiled. Coming up as the wake-up call continues, we'll take a look at some things you might want to talk about around the water cooler today.

0: 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Wake up. The top three stories to start your day are next.
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1: Welcome back to the Wake Up Call. Here are a few things you may want to talk about around the water cooler today. Apparently, Simon Cowell is going to miss weeks of America's Got Talent, this due to back surgery. San Francisco 49ers owner Jed York, no relation, was arrested over the weekend on suspicion of engaging in prostitution and pleaded no contest to two misdemeanor charges yesterday, including possessing criminal tools. Did you make it into work yesterday? Well, congratulations. According to management software company Flamingo, August 24th is the most popular day for people to call in sick to work, even more than the day after Super Bowl. A copyright lawsuit is accusing Taylor Sheridan of stealing the idea for Yellowstone from a TV writer. Dolly Parton says she is exploring Avatar performances for future concerts. This amid health issues, including dizziness and dehydration. And I don't know what you think about this. Oreo has brought out three new flavors this week for a limited time. And you're supposed to vote on which one you like the best and the one that will return next year. The three new flavors, Oreo banana pudding, that actually sounds good, Oreo deep fried, don't know about that, and Oreo chicken and waffles. That's got a 50-50 chance of possibly being good. And hey, did you realize the TV series Chicago Fire? It's about to enter its 15th season. Coming up, we continue the Wake Up Call with a look back on this date in history.
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6: 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More than 34 young performers will appear in No Strings Attached at the Station Theatre in Smiths Falls. Evening shows begin at 7:30 on August 14th, 20th, and 21st, with 2 o'clock matinees August 15th, 16th, 22nd, and 23rd. The family musical retells the Pinocchio story through memorable characters, humor, music, and plenty of heart. 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
1: Well, hey, welcome back to the Wake Up Call. Once again, it is a York in for Chris. Chris will be back on Monday. Taking a look back on this date in history, the Tsar of Russia, who became known as Ivan the Terrible, was born on this date in 1530. It was on this date in 1718, hundreds of French colonists arrived in Louisiana, some of them settling in present-day New Orleans. In 1822, William Herschel died. He had a long life. Herschel was the one who discovered Uranus. It was on this date in 1830, Belgium began a revolt against the Netherlands. In 1835, the New York Sun printed the first of six articles on what became known as the Great Moon Hoax. The stories were supposedly written by astronomer Sir John Herschel. They weren't. Claiming that through telescopes, they discovered life on the moon. Besides the animals, buffaloes, goats, unicorns, and tailless beavers, the moon was said to be inhabited by human-like creatures with wings that built temples. Okay. In 1875, Captain Matthew Webb became the first person to swim across the English Channel, traveling from Dover, England to Calais, France. It took him 22 hours. And the very first passenger plane service between London and Paris began on this date all the way back in 1919. And on this date in 1970, Elton John made his first live appearance in the U.S. at the Troubadour in Los Angeles. He was the opening act. Coming up as the Wake Up Call continues for your Tuesday morning, we'll take a look at the lighter side of news from right here in Canada.
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0: 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Wake up. Canada's news headlines this morning, coming up in minutes.
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3: Here's your three-day forecast from the MyFM Weather Center. A mix of sun and cloud Tuesday, a 30% chance of morning showers, a high of 21. Clear skies Tuesday night, a low of 11. A mix of sun and cloud Wednesday, a high of 25, a low of 16. And a 40% chance of Thursday showers, a high of 24. 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

0: and getting your brain started. It's the Wake Up Call. These are Canada's news headlines this morning.
1: Well, welcome back to the Wake Up Call for your Tuesday morning. Here's a couple of stories from right here in Canada. This is really cool. A BC man is being called a real wildlife hero after giving mouth-to-mouth resuscitation to an unconscious otter pup. Yep. Gordon Mellish of Alert Bay found three young otters tangled in a fishing net. Two survived, but the third wasn't breathing. Mellish performed chest compressions and tiny rescue breaths until the pup revived. After a week of rehabilitation, the otter was released back into the wild. Mellish says before it swam away, it stopped, looked back at him, and seemed to nod. That's either gratitude or the world's cutest, thanks, buddy. And a Porter Airlines flight from Victoria to Toronto had to be canceled after a young child absolutely refused to sit down and wear their seatbelt during taxiing. The crew and parent tried repeatedly, but the child kept standing up and hiding under the seat as well. The plane actually had to return to the gate, the family was removed, and the resulting delay actually caused the flight to miss the airport's overnight runway curfew. So more than 100 passengers had to spend the night in Victoria and fly out the next day. Now, there's one kid who's definitely not getting frequent flyer status anytime soon. That's going to wrap things up for the Wake Up Call on this Tuesday morning. We'll do it all over again tomorrow morning starting at 5 a.m. Coming up at the top of the hour, your local news headlines and a day full of great entertainment and great music. Have a great Tuesday.
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1: Good morning. Cloudy today with a chance of showers in the morning and early in the afternoon. I'm Jessica Minnie. Here's what's happening in Lanark and Leeds. The Falls Food Hub has officially welcomed the community into its new home at 41 Chambers Street in Smiths Falls. About 75 people had already come through shortly after noon Monday. Hub lead Ashley Saunders says the space now belongs to the community.
2: It immediately feels like home, doesn't it?
3: Yeah, well, it's felt like my home for a really long time, but I'm glad the community can make it feel like their home now.
1: The weekly lunch program will continue every Monday with a formal grand opening planned for September 17th. And the spirit of community support continues at the Smiths Falls Community Food Bank, where its Facebook page is helping highlight the many different people and groups stepping up to help. Executive Director Natalia Sodaroff says the posts are one way to recognize that support.
4: 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And it's just our way of saying a little thank you and just, you know, showing our appreciation.
1: 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And turning to the municipal election, Carlton Place voters will face a contested race for town council in October. Incumbent Toby Randall and Deputy Mayor Andrew Roy Tennant have been acclaimed. 11 candidates are competing for 5 council seats, including all 5 sitting councillors. Full details are available at lanarkleedstoday.ca. And after 9 this morning, get the full local news rundown sent straight to your email. 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In sports, Toronto gets back to work tonight, hosting the Kansas City Royals. The Jays are currently 2 games out of the final American League wildcard spot. I'm Jessica Minnie with the news that keeps you connected to where you live. Your 3-day weather is next.
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1: From the MyFM Weather Center, cloudy today with a chance of showers this morning and early afternoon, a high of 21 feeling more like 26, tonight partly cloudy with fog patches developing after midnight and a low of 12. Tomorrow, sunny with fog clearing in the morning, a high of 25 feeling like 29, then cloudy overnight with a low of 16. Thursday's cloudy with a chance of showers again, and a high of 24. Another chance of showers Thursday night with a low of 14. Today's UV index is 4, which is moderate. 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

My FM in the morning with Jamie and Lorena. It's a Tuesday morning. Thanks a lot for being here. Well, what do you think about this idea? Paying kids to go to school. Well, at least to show up for school. There's at least one American city that is trying this out. When students have perfect attendance, they get paid for it. Also coming up, we have our techspert Jesse Hirsch talking back to school tech. And later, the very difficult task of enforcing a social media ban for kids. He'll discuss that too. Here's a really tough question this morning. See if you can answer it. 22% of people say this marks the end of summer for them. What do you think it is? Let me know. 855-WIN-MY-FM. So coming up next, paying kids for perfect attendance. After Coleman Hell, Two Heads on MyFM in the morning. There must be

My FM in the morning with Jamie and Lorena. Jamie's off for a week. He'll be back with us on Monday. Have you been playing our newest contest, free gas or groceries for a year? You get four entries into the contest every day with these four-digit pins. So you hear them at 8, 11, 2, and 3. It's a different pin every time. You enter the pin on our website. Don't text it. You enter it on our website. And every code counts as one entry. So try to get all four each day. We do this until August 30th, and then the winner is announced the next day, August 31st, just after 7, right here on MyFM in the morning with Jamie and myself. Well, getting into this story now about students being paid to go to school. Yeah, Detroit pays students for perfect attendance. Students in grades 6 through 8 can earn $50 for each week of perfect attendance. Well, high school students can earn $100 a week. Wow, I want to go back to school, make some money. Officials say the program has helped improve turnout among high school students in particular, although chronic absenteeism remains widespread. We see that here in this country too, of course. Do you think this is a good idea? Wow, this would cost, in our case, the province, a phenomenal amount of money. But if in the end we have more people graduating, more kids graduating, I don't know, is it worth it? What do you think? We pay the teachers to show up. Might as well pay the kids. No, I don't know how I feel personally about this. Whew, that's a tough one. Let me know what you think. Coming up too, before the kids can even get to school, they need some new stuff. And the tech side of that new school stuff is, you guessed it, getting more and more expensive. Our tech expert, Jesse Hirsch, joins us in the next half hour talking about that. This is MyFM in the morning.

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1: Good morning, I'm Jessica Minnie. Time for What's Good in Lanark and Leeds, where we catch up with local newsmakers and people doing interesting things in the community.
2: 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Paula Major says the local store has built a strong history of giving.
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1: MyFM Weather Center. Cloudy today with a chance of showers this morning and early afternoon. A high of 21, feeling more like 26. Tonight, partly cloudy with fog patches developing after midnight and a low of 12. Tomorrow, sunny with fog clearing in the morning. A high of 25, feeling like 29, then cloudy overnight with a low of 16. Thursday's cloudy with a chance of showers again and a high of 24. Another chance of showers Thursday night with a low of 14. Today's UV index is 4, which is moderate. 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

Good morning. It's Lorena here with you. My FM in the morning with Jamie and Lorena. My husband and I really enjoy watching TV together. Sometimes I think we watch it too much, but there are some great shows out there. And we're looking forward to fall TV season. Usually the TV shows premiere in mid-September, but I've come across a list of the top five new TV shows that most likely will not make it. And you'll see why. So number five, America's Next Top Laundry Folder. Not going to go over well. Just pretty boring stuff, right? We don't want to do it. How about this one? Number four, CSI Walmart. Number three, The Real Housewives of Math Teachers. A little more boring than the other girls. Number two, Survivor In-Law Edition. Now, there's one I actually might watch. And number one, Keeping Up with the Accountants. Well, Jesse Hirsch is going to join us next talking about back-to-school tech. We know here in Ontario, those cell phones are not allowed in the classrooms, but they're everywhere else, really. And Jesse will pinpoint one of the reasons why tech has gotten more expensive right after the weekend. Cry for me on MyFM in the morning.

0: MyFM in the morning. This is Lorena here with you. Remember, we're trying to find out the answer to this question this morning. 22% of us say this marks the end of summer for us. What is it? Jessica on the text line says cooler weather. And you know what? Ding, ding. Yeah, for sure. That's not the answer we're looking for this morning. Keep those guesses coming. 855-WIN-MYFM. Our textpert, Jesse Hirsch, joins us now talking about those cell phones in the classroom and how here in Ontario, that's not allowed anymore. It can't be easy for the teachers, I'm sure. And as we get closer and closer to back to school, it's something everyone's thinking about again. And also thinking about tech as a whole, because it really is getting more expensive, like everything. But first of all, Jesse, no cell phones in the classroom doesn't mean they're not other places.
1: It's also the devices at home. And this is where, you know, I've long talked about how when I grew up, the television was in the living room. So the media that the kids consumed, everyone watched them consume them. Versus when you're at home in your bedroom, no one really knows what you're doing. So I think when we talk about back to school technology, even when we talk about learning technology, I think there's a broader question around what do we want these devices doing? You know, for example, when it comes to phones, there's growing popularity for dumb phones. These are kind of the opposite of smartphones. These are phones that have basic functionality, maybe phone calling, maybe basic messaging, but none of the apps. So they don't even give you the option of social media. And then the other issue is right now, unfortunately, computers are getting very expensive. One of the consequences of the AI boom, of the data center boom, is memory. In particular, RAM has become prohibitively expensive. So back to school gadgets that used to be cheap, you know, tablets, basic laptops, are increasingly becoming very expensive. So this is where maybe back to school tech are robot kits or, you know, scientific experiments and all sorts of ways in which you can still leverage the technology, but not give the carte blanche, not have the kind of wide open landscape in which anything is possible. Now, granted, I'm a bit of a hypocrite here. I'm the kind of person who teaches my kids how to hack and how to take apart the technology so they can repair it again. So obviously to each his own.
0: Whoa, Jesse. In a little bit, he'll be back talking to us about the difficulty of enforcing a social media ban for kids. This is MyFM in the morning.

0: 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Here's what's happening in Lanark Leeds.
1: Good morning, I'm Jessica Minnie. Here's what's coming up over the next 48 hours. It's everything you need to know.
2: 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Tomorrow afternoon, Coots Coffee in Perth hosts Coffee and Meaningful Discussion. 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The four-piece field trip featuring Dave Balfour and Jamie Campbell performs from 6 to 8 at the Terrace on the Tay. 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I'm Grant Demme, and that's what's happening around town.
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1: MyFM Weather Center. Cloudy today with a chance of showers this morning and early afternoon. A high of 21, feeling more like 26. Tonight, partly cloudy with fog patches developing after midnight and a low of 12. Tomorrow, sunny with fog clearing in the morning. A high of 25, feeling like 29, then cloudy overnight with a low of 16. Thursday's cloudy with a chance of showers again and a high of 24. Another chance of showers Thursday night with a low of 14. Today's UV index is 4, which is moderate. 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

This is MyFM in the morning. I'm Lorena. Thank you so much for joining me. Check out our Facebook page this morning, Hustle and Heart. You'll see the friendly little visitor I had greeting me at the door this morning, at the door to the radio station. It was nice. He's kind of slimy. You'll see. Well, this marks the end of summer for 22% of people. What is it? We had more guesses on the text line. The leaves turning color, Halloween decorations in the stores, cooler weather, cup of

0: up there and hang out.
1: Like, open the fridge and stuff, and there would always be foods laid out for us with little pre-wrapped sausages and things.
0: Mm.
1: They have pre-wrapped sausages, but they don't have pre-wrapped bacon.
0: Well, can you blame them?
1: Yeah.

0: a.m. in the morning with Jamie and Lorena. Jamie's off until Monday. Doesn't it seem like everybody is off this week? Oh, trying to get in those last few glorious days of vacation before it all gets real again in September. Over the past several months, many countries have announced plans to restrict social media access for children and teens. Australia, as we know, became the first to implement such measures at the end of last year. Canada has been talking about doing it. So we checked in with our tech expert, Jesse Hirsch, to talk about how difficult it can be to enforce this.
1: The devil's in the details, and unfortunately, the how is not going to be an easy problem to solve. Canada, of course, is not alone. Pretty much the entire English-speaking world, short of America. Australia has had a ban in place for several months now. The United

0: Kingdom has also announced a ban. France is in the process of going through the legislation around a ban. It is something a lot of parents desire. Unfortunately, it's not clear to me that it can be accomplished. And Australia is an excellent example. They have age verification, they have legislation, and they still have a lot of kids on social media. In that, while the technology can be there, the legislation can be there, actually preventing children from accessing social media still is not something that anyone has successfully accomplished. Part of it is kids are resilient. If there's something they want to get, they'll usually find a way. The most common example is just lying about age or using their parents' account or taking ID from someone who has that. Right now, a lot of the age verification technology is not too sophisticated. I mean, it's kind of a little bit of the honor system with a little bit of double checking. Long term, however, this is where a lot of privacy critics get concerned, because in order for a government to actually enforce a social media ban like this, it's not so much the children that they need to be authenticating, it's everybody else. And that's where you get into concerns around the government having digital ID systems or having databases of social media users. So right now it's on the companies. The companies are the ones who have to enforce age verification, and it just doesn't work. It's not effective. And that's the concern going forward, is that you can have the laws, but unless you have kids agreeing to follow the laws, let alone families enforcing it, it can be very complicated.
1: 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It's Lorena on MyFM in the morning. 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
1: Good morning. Cloudy today with a chance of showers in the morning and in the early afternoon. I'm Jessica Minnie. Here's what's happening in Lanark and Leeds. New 50% U.S. tariffs on Canadian goods will not automatically increase prices in Canada by the same amount. Arbaugh Perot explains.
2: The duties are charged when products cross into the United States. The more direct impact on Canadian wallets could come from Ottawa's dollar-for-dollar retaliation beginning September 8th. Prime Minister Mark Carney acknowledges those measures will raise some costs and reduce choice, but conceding to American demands was not an option. In the newsroom, I'm Bob Perot.
1: And speaking of the Canada-U.S. relationship, the annual Association of Municipalities of Ontario conference recently wrapped up in Ottawa. More than 3,600 municipal leaders, provincial and federal representatives, and other stakeholders took part from across Ontario. AMO board member and ROMO chair Krista Lowry reports on a major funding announcement for a specific group of municipalities.
3: There was a significant announcement just at the beginning of the conference, and that's $1 billion that is available to non-DC levying, and DCs are development charges. That's a fee that developers pay into the services.
1: The conference also comes as Ontario municipalities prepare for this fall's municipal elections. And on the local art scene, the Big Art Gallery at the Falls is looking for artists for its fall exhibition in Smiths Falls. Emerging and established creators can submit up to 8 pieces for consideration in an autumn art affair. Painting, photography, ceramics, fiber art, and more are welcome. The deadline is August 28th, with the show running from September 9th to November 1st. After 9 this morning, get the full local news rundown sent straight to your email. Sign up at lanarkleadstoday.ca. In sports, the Jays are back at home tonight, opening a series with Kansas City. Toronto is sitting 2 games out of the final American League wildcard spot. I'm Jessica Minnie with the news that keeps you connected to where you live. Your 3-day weather is next.
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1: From the My FM Weather Center, cloudy today with a chance of showers this morning and early afternoon, a high of 21 feeling more like 26. Tonight partly cloudy with fog patches developing after midnight and a low of 12. Tomorrow, sunny with fog clearing in the morning, a high of 25 feeling like 29, then cloudy overnight with a low of 16. Thursday's cloudy with a chance of showers again, and a high of 24. Another chance of showers Thursday night with a low of 14. Today's UV index is 4, which is moderate. 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

YFM in the morning with Jamie and Lorena. Jamie's off until Monday. Thank you for being here. We've been talking this morning about Detroit paying students for perfect attendance. Yeah, students in grades 6 through 8 can earn $50 for each week of perfect attendance. Well, high school students can earn $100 a week. Wow. We had a texter say, if they're going to start paying kids who have perfect attendance, they'd like to see them back pay it. They say, I had an entire year of high school perfect attendance one year. I wish they did that a lot sooner. You and me both. I was pretty good with my attendance in high school. Well, in grade 9 and 10. Then I discovered boys and, oh, it all went to pot, as they say. Well, coming up, 10 reasons to forgive on National Kiss and Makeup Day. We'll get to these after Pink, Try, on MyFM in the morning.

FM in the morning with Jamie and Lorena. It's a Tuesday. It's August 25th, and it is National Banana Split Day. And you may think, oh, that Lorena, she likes her sweets. Ugh, banana splits don't do it for me. I am extremely picky about my bananas. If they're a little bit too ripe or not quite ripe enough, it's a no for me. They have to be perfect. And I'm actually not a fan of strawberry or chocolate ice cream. I only like the vanilla that is part of a banana split, a traditional one anyway. I know, picky, but they do look great when they're served, especially in that nice little banana boat. So if you love them, enjoy them today. It's also National Secondhand Wardrobe Day, National Whiskey Sour Day, and National Kiss and Makeup Day. And that's what we're going to focus on here. 10 reasons to forgive on National Kiss and Makeup Day. All right, so number 10, it reduces chronic stress to forgive. Holding on to anger keeps your body in a prolonged fight or flight state, spiking cortisol and elevating blood pressure. Number 9, it improves your mental well-being to forgive. Letting go of grudges lowers anxiety, reduces symptoms of depression, and frees up mental energy for positive experiences. How about number 8? Restores personal control. Yeah. Refusing to forgive leaves your emotional state tethered to the person who hurt you. Forgiveness shifts control back to you. Number 7, it enhances your sleep quality. Did you know that? Ruminating on past conflicts and unexpressed anger is a major driver of bedtime anxiety and insomnia. Next, it strengthens healthy relationships. Cultivating a forgiving mindset helps you build deeper trust, empathy, and resilience in current and future connections. It also prevents bitterness and cynicism. Left unaddressed, specific grievances tend to curdle into a generalized distrust of others and a negative worldview. It also protects physical heart health. Yep, cardiovascular studies consistently link hostility and held grudges to higher rates of heart disease and elevated heart rates. It boosts immune function. Lowering your body's stress response through forgiveness improves your immune system's ability to fight off illness. Another reason to forgive on National Kiss and Makeup Day, it encourages personal growth. Processing pain and choosing to let it go builds emotional maturity, resilience, and self-awareness. And finally, it breaks cycles of conflict. Forgiveness halts retaliatory behavior, ensuring you don't pass your unresolved pain onto other people who don't deserve it. Well, there you go. They're all listed there. Are they easy to follow? Definitely not. But you do yourself a favor if you try to forgive. After all, it is National Kiss and Makeup Day.

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1: Good morning, I'm Jessica Minnie. Time for What's Good in Lanark and Leeds, where we catch up with local newsmakers and people doing interesting things in the community.
2: 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Paula Major says local customers once again showed up in a big way.
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1: From the MyFM Weather Center, cloudy today with a chance of showers this morning and early afternoon. A high of 21, feeling more like 26. Tonight, partly cloudy with fog patches developing after midnight and a low of 12. Tomorrow, sunny with fog clearing in the morning. A high of 25, feeling like 29, then cloudy overnight with a low of 16. Thursday's cloudy with a chance of showers again and a high of 24. Another chance of showers Thursday night with a low of 14. Today's UV index is 4, which is moderate. 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

It's Tuesday, August 25th, MyFM in the morning with Jamie and Lorena. Thanks for joining me. Our tough question this morning, although we've had a couple people with the correct answer now, is this. 22% of people say this marks the end of summer for them. Some of the most recent texts, Peggy says ads for school shopping. Good guess, but it's not what we're looking for. Shelley says, I'd say Labor Day weekend marks the end of summer. I couldn't agree more. That's how I've always thought of it too. But Shelley, it's not what we're looking for this morning. Tracy says switching out your shorts and tanks for sleeves and pants. Oh, and the big, nice, cozy sweaters and the blankets on the front porch. But actually, no, that's not right. Tracy let us know she is making her beet relish this morning. Oh, she's such a trooper. She gets up and exercises with us. She's got the kitchen stuff going on. Oh, I admire you, Tracy. I have a hard time motivating myself to get out of bed in the morning. So keep those guesses coming. Even though we have two correct answers, I'd love to see what you think still. 22% of people say this marks the end of summer for them. What is it? 855-WIN-MYFM. Coming up, some entertainment news, and I'll let you know what the answer to the question is as well after Prince, When Doves Cry, on MyFM in the

0: MyFM in the morning. Thanks for being here on this Tuesday morning. 22% of people say this marks the end of summer for them. Thank you to everyone who's texted in this morning. The correct answer, and two people have gotten it so far, the arrival of pumpkin spice flavors. And they arrive in some places today. We'll talk more about this coming up. First, some entertainment news. Chris Slade, who played drums for AC/DC on Thunderstruck and Money Talks, is retiring after suffering a stroke 7 years ago that has continued to affect him.
1: Hello, everybody. It's with a heavy heart that I'm announcing my retirement from drumming.
0: He joined AC/DC in 1989 and also played with Tom Jones, Manfred Mann, and The Firm. He turns 80 on October 30th. All the very best to Chris Slade. That's got to be tough. Well, some people have never heard of Ella Langley, it seems. During a recent episode of Sunday Conversation with Caleb Presley, rapper Doja Cat was asked about Ella, whose hit song, Choosin' Texas, which of course we play here on MyFM, has spent 19 weeks atop the Billboard Hot 100.
2: Are you more of a Darth or an Ella?
3: There's another Vader. Ella Vader.
2: You think I was talking about Ella Langley? Are you an Ella's fella?
3: I don't know what that is.
2: You don't know the Ella's fella?
3: I don't know what that is either.
2: Do you like Ella Langley?
3: I don't know what that is.
2: Really?
3: Ella Langley. Ella Langley.
2: People love her.
3: Okay.
2: You gotta check her out. You'd like her. Really would.
0: Despite Langley's massive success and rumored upcoming collaboration with Drake, oh, that'll be interesting, Doja Cat apparently isn't familiar with the country star. Was that like a convoluted mess? I didn't follow much of that either. Oh, dear. And at a recent sold-out Jonas Brothers concert at Madison Square Garden, Joe Jonas spotted a fan sign that read, "Husbands have no clue about round two. Help us tell them." And mistakenly thought she was announcing a pregnancy.
4: Yo, what's up? It's us, the Jonas Brothers, with your lovely wife. I just want your kids. And just want to let you know, you're having another one!
0: He recorded a video message on her phone to send to her husband, but the sign held by a fan named Julie was actually about her secretly buying tickets to a second Jonas Brothers show. Julie later clarified on Instagram that she was not pregnant. This is MyFM in the morning.

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1: Good morning, I'm Jessica Minnie. Here's what's coming up over the next 48 hours. It's everything you need to know.
2: 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The four-piece field trip featuring Dave Balfour and Jamie Campbell performs from 6 to 8 at the Terrace on the Tay. 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I'm Grant Demme, and that's what's happening around town.
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1: From the MyFM Weather Center, cloudy today with a chance of showers this morning and early afternoon. A high of 21, feeling more like 26. Tonight, partly cloudy with fog patches developing after midnight and a low of 12. Tomorrow, sunny with fog clearing in the morning. A high of 25, feeling like 29, then cloudy overnight with a low of 16. Thursday's cloudy with a chance of showers again and a high of 24. Another chance of showers Thursday night with a low of 14. Today's UV index is 4, which is moderate. 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

It's Lorena here on MyFM in the morning. Listen closely at 8 o'clock. Another four-digit PIN is coming your way for free gas or groceries for a year. Make sure you enter that at our website. Well, congrats to Patrick and another texter who had the correct answer to this question. 22% of people say this marks the end of summer for them. The answer, the arrival of pumpkin spice flavors. And they arrive in some places today. We'll tell you more about that after 8 o'clock. Coming up, our local birthdays and celebrations. Roby's pun of the day is first, though, and Roby says this today. I've started a chicken dating site. Not full-time, but enough to make hens.

15th wedding anniversary. Best wishes from your family, Chris and Nicole. Wishing our son, Aaron Bartlett, a very happy birthday, turning 46 today. Hope your day is filled with love and laughter. Love, Mom and Dad. I'd like to wish my sweetheart, Stuart, a happy 65th birthday. This texter says, I love you. I hope you have a wonderful day. Another August 25th birthday. It's a popular day for birthdays. Happy birthday to Gretchen Huntley, our poet laureate. Have a great day. Keep smiling. From Peggy. And finally here, August 25th is the 64th birthday of my amazing husband, Stephen Shaw. Stephen is not only my husband, he's also my very best friend and probably the finest travel advisor you could find. We're enjoying our golden years and I'm looking forward to many more adventures this year. So yes, I will still need you and I will still feed you when you're 64. Love you forever. When

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1: Good morning. Cloudy today with a chance of showers in the morning and early in the afternoon. I'm Jessica Minnie. Here's what's happening in Lanark and Leeds. The Falls Food Hub has officially welcomed the community into its new home at 41 Chambers Street in Smiths Falls. About 75 people had already come through shortly after noon Monday. Hub lead Ashley Saunders says the space now belongs to the community.
7: It immediately feels like home, doesn't it?
8: Yeah, well, it's felt like my home for a really long time, but I'm glad the community can make it feel like their home now.
1: The weekly lunch program will continue every Monday, with a formal grand opening planned for September 17th. And the spirit of community support continues at the Smiths Falls Community Food Bank, where its Facebook page is helping highlight the many different people and groups stepping up to help. Executive Director Natalia Sodaroff says the posts are one way to recognize that support.
9: We love doing the Facebook posts just to, and again, not everyone wants to be on Facebook. 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And it's just our way of saying a little thank you and just, you know, showing our appreciation.
1: 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And turning to the municipal election, Carleton Place voters will face a contested race for town council in October. Incumbent Toby Randall and Deputy Mayor Andrew Roy Tennant have been acclaimed. 11 candidates are competing for 5 council seats, including all 5 sitting councillors. Full details are available at lanarkleadstoday.ca. And after 9 this morning, get the full local news rundown sent straight to your email. 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In sports, Toronto gets back to work tonight, hosting the Kansas City Royals. The Jays are currently 2 games out of the final American League wildcard spot. I'm Jessica Minnie with the news that keeps you connected to where you live. Your 3-day weather is next.
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1: From the My FM Weather Center, cloudy today with a chance of showers this morning and early afternoon. A high of 21, feeling more like 26. Tonight, partly cloudy with fog patches developing after midnight and a low of 12. Tomorrow, sunny with fog clearing in the morning. A high of 25, feeling like 29, then cloudy overnight with a low of 16. Thursday's cloudy with a chance of showers again and a high of 24. Another chance of showers Thursday night with a low of 14. Today's UV index is 4, which is moderate. 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

My FM in the morning with Jamie and Lorena. Thanks for being here on this Tuesday, August 25th, inching closer to my daughter's birthday. It's on the 28th, and I don't know what to get her. She's turning 31. I know, I sound way too young to have a 31-year-old. Thank you. But I am looking for a gift for her, and I reached out to her boyfriend last night and said, Benny, I need help. I need something for Ames. And he finally got back to me and said, well, she really wants your casserole for dinner, for her birthday dinner. And I already knew that. So I'm going to have to reach out to him again and say, I meant a gift, Benny. Oh, I love him. Such a sweetheart. But yeah, any 31-year-old women listening right now who might have an idea for me, maybe moms of 31-year-olds, she kind of likes tech. She does love clothes. I really have no idea. I used to always know what to get her. It's difficult. If you have any ideas, and we'll get into this a little bit more tomorrow too, 855-WIN-MY-FM. Some people celebrating birthdays today who are pretty famous. Blake Lively turns 38 today from Age of Adeline, Shallows, also married to Ryan Reynolds. Country singer Jodie Messina turns 56 today. Model Claudia Schiffer, famous for the Guess ads, turns 56, which is 164 in model years, of course. Rachel Ray turns 58 today. Billy Ray Cyrus is 65 today. Did you know he's dating Elizabeth Hurley? Whoa. And Tim Burton turns 68. I pretty much love every creation of Tim Burton's. Yes, I'm a little bit of a weirdo, just like him. One of my favorite movies is The Nightmare Before Christmas, which very soon I probably will be watching within the next month or so. Coming up, Detroit is paying students for perfect attendance. What do you think about this? We'll get into that further. After fun, we are young on MyFM in the morning.

0: tonight.
1: My FM in the morning with Jamie and Lorena. Jamie's off for a week. He'll be back with us on Monday. Well, getting into the story now about students being paid to go to school. Yeah, Detroit pays students for perfect attendance. Students in grades 6 through 8 can earn $50 for each week of perfect attendance. Well, high school students can earn $100 a week. Wow, that, hey... I want to go back to school, make some money. Officials say the program has helped improve turnout among high school students in particular, although chronic absenteeism remains widespread. We see that here in this country too, of course. Do you think this is a good idea? Wow, this would cost, in our case, the province, a phenomenal amount of money. But if in the end we have more people graduating, more kids graduating, I don't know, is it worth it? What do you think? We pay the teachers to show up. Might as well pay the kids. No, I don't know how I feel personally about this. Whew, that's a tough one. Let me know what you think. Coming up too, before the kids can even get to school, they need some new stuff. And the tech side of that new school stuff is, you guessed it, getting more and more expensive. Our tech expert, Jesse Hirsch, joins us in the next half hour talking about that. This is MyFM in the morning.

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1: Good morning, I'm Jessica Minnie. Time for What's Good in Lanark and Leeds, where we catch up with local newsmakers and people doing interesting things in the community.
2: Smiths Falls Dairy Queen is celebrating another successful year of fundraising for CHEO, with over $5,100 raised through blizzard sales, roundup donations, a raffle, and Dip It for Kids. Paula Major says the local store has built a strong history of giving.
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1: From the MyFM Weather Center, cloudy today with a chance of showers this morning and early afternoon, a high of 21 feeling more like 26, tonight partly cloudy with fog patches developing after midnight and a low of 12. Tomorrow, sunny with fog clearing in the morning, a high of 25 feeling like 29, then cloudy overnight with a low of 16. Thursday's cloudy with a chance of showers again and a high of 24. Another chance of showers Thursday night with a low of 14. Today's UV index is 4, which is moderate. 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

My FM in the morning. It's Lorena here with you. Thanks so much for joining me on this Tuesday. We were asking this question this morning. 22% of people say this marks the end of summer for them. We had a whole bunch of great answers. Carol said the CNE signals the end of summer for me, but it's been years since I've gone. Steven says when the leaves start changing color. Few people said that, actually. Shelley says Labor Day weekend marks the end of summer. Sad face. Peggy says ads for school shopping. The correct answer, and a couple people did get it this morning, the arrival of pumpkin spice flavors. And it is about to feel like fall at Starbucks then. The Coffee Giant's autumn menu, which features the return of the pumpkin spice latte, along with several new beverages, will be available starting today. The latest additions include an iced pumpkin cream shaken espresso, pumpkin spice chai, and iced pumpkin cream matcha. Starbucks is also introducing a new flavor, banana, which it says is having a moment, which I think means it's popular. Both the iced banana bread latte and iced banana bread chai are inspired by, you guessed it, freshly baked banana bread. I'd rather have the bread, I think. Well, coming up, Jesse Hirsch, our techspert, will be joining us talking about those cell phones back to school after REO Speedwagon. Can't fight this feeling on MyFM in the morning.

0: FM in the morning. This is Lorena here with you. Our techspert, Jesse Hirsch, joins us now talking about those cell phones in the classroom and also thinking about tech as a whole because it really is getting more expensive, like everything. But first of all, Jesse, no cell phones in the classroom doesn't mean they're not other places.
1: It's also the devices at home. And this is where, you know, I've long talked about how when I grew up, the television was in the living room. So the media that the kids consumed, everyone watched them consume them. Versus when you're at home in your bedroom, no one really knows what you're doing. So I think when we talk about back to school technology, even when we talk about learning technology, I think there's a broader question around what do we want these devices doing? You know, for example, when it comes to phones, there's growing popularity for dumb phones. These are kind of the opposite of smartphones. These are phones that have basic functionality, maybe phone calling, maybe basic messaging, but none of the apps. So they don't even give you the option of social media. And then the other issue is right now, unfortunately, computers are getting very expensive. One of the consequences of the AI boom, of the data center boom, is memory. In particular, RAM has become prohibitively expensive. So back to school gadgets that used to be cheap, you know, tablets, basic laptops, are increasingly becoming very expensive. So this is where maybe back to school tech are robot kits or, you know, scientific experiments and all sorts of ways in which you can still leverage the technology, but not give the carte blanche, not have the kind of wide open landscape in which anything is possible.
0: In a little bit, he'll be back talking to us about the difficulty of enforcing a social media ban for kids. This is MyFM in the morning.

0: 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Here's what's happening in Lanark Leeds.
1: Good morning, I'm Jessica Minnie. Here's what's coming up over the next 48 hours. It's everything you need to know.
2: 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Tomorrow afternoon, Coots Coffee in Perth hosts Coffee and Meaningful Discussion. 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The four-piece field trip featuring Dave Balfour and Jamie Campbell performs from 6 to 8 at the Terrace on the Tay. Bring a lawn chair and settle in for a free night of live music. You can get all the details of these events and more at lanarkleedstoday.ca. Just click the 48 in the news feed. I'm Grant Demme, and that's what's happening around town.
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1: From the MyFM Weather Center, cloudy today with a chance of showers this morning and early afternoon, a high of 21 feeling more like 26, tonight partly cloudy with fog patches developing after midnight and a low of 12, tomorrow sunny with fog clearing in the morning, a high of 25 feeling like 29, then cloudy overnight with a low of 16, Thursday's cloudy with a chance of showers again and a high of 24, another chance of showers Thursday night with a low of 14. Today's UV index is 4, which is moderate. 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

This is MyFM in the morning. I'm Lorena. Thank you so much for joining me. Check out our Facebook page this morning, Hustle and Heart. You'll see the friendly little visitor I had greeting me at the door this morning, at the door to the radio station. It was nice. He's kind of slimy. You'll see. Well, this marks the end of summer for 22% of people. What is it? We had more guesses on the text line. The leaves turning color, Halloween decorations in the stores, cooler weather. A couple people have said that now. Back to school. These are all great answers. But 22% of people say this marks the end of summer for them. And it's the return of those pumpkin spice flavors. They return to Starbucks, some locations anyway, today. We're also still looking for your input on what Detroit is doing. They pay kids who have perfect attendance. It's $50 for some of the kids in elementary school and $100 a week for high school students who have perfect attendance. What do you think about that? Coming up, our tech expert Jesse Hirsch is back talking to us.

0: My FM in the morning with Jamie and Lorena. Jamie's off until Monday. Over the past several months, many countries have announced plans to restrict social media access for children and teens. Australia, as we know, became the first to implement such measures at the end of last year. Canada has been talking about doing it. So we checked in with our techspert, Jesse Hirsch, to talk about how difficult it can be to enforce this.
1: The devil's in the details, and unfortunately, the how is not going to be an easy problem to solve. Canada, of course, is not alone. Pretty much the entire English-speaking world, short of America. Australia has had a ban in place for several months now. The United Kingdom has also announced a ban. France is in the process of going through the legislation around a ban. It is something a lot of

0: or taking ID from someone who has that. Right now, a lot of the age verification technology is not too sophisticated. I mean, it's kind of a little bit of the honor system with a little bit of double checking. Long term, however, this is where a lot of privacy critics get concerned, because in order for a government to actually enforce a social media ban like this, it's not so much the children that they need to be authenticating, it's everybody else. And that's where you get into concerns around the government having digital ID systems or having databases of social media users. So right now, the companies are the ones who have to enforce age verification, and it just doesn't work. And that's the concern going forward, is that you can have the laws, but unless you have kids agreeing to follow the laws, let alone families enforcing it, it can be very complicated.
1: That's our tech expert, Jesse Hirsch. It's Lorena on MyFM in the morning. Your news, sports, and weather are on the way.

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1: Good morning. Cloudy today with a chance of showers in the morning and in the early afternoon. I'm Jessica Minnie. Here's what's happening in Lanark and Leeds. New 50% U.S. tariffs on Canadian goods will not automatically increase prices in Canada by the same amount. Arbaugh Perot explains.
2: The duties are charged when products cross into the United States. The more direct impact on Canadian wallets could come from Ottawa's dollar-for-dollar retaliation beginning September 8th. Prime Minister Mark Carney acknowledges those measures will raise some costs and reduce choice, but conceding to American demands was not an option. In the newsroom, I'm Bob Perot.
1: And speaking of the Canada-U.S. relationship, the annual Association of Municipalities of Ontario conference recently wrapped up in Ottawa. More than 3,600 municipal leaders, provincial and federal representatives, and other stakeholders took part from across Ontario. AMO board member and ROMO chair Krista Lowry reports on a major funding announcement for a specific group of municipalities.
3: There was a significant announcement just at the beginning of the conference, and that's $1 billion that is available to non-DC levying, and DCs are development charges. That's a fee that developers pay into the services.
1: The conference also comes as Ontario municipalities prepare for this fall's municipal elections. And on the local art scene, the Big Art Gallery at the Falls is looking for artists for its fall exhibition in Smiths Falls. Emerging and established creators can submit up to 8 pieces for consideration in an autumn art affair. Painting, photography, ceramics, fiber art, and more are welcome. The deadline is August 28th, with the show running from September 9th to November 1st. After 9 this morning, get the full local news rundown sent straight to your email. Sign up at lanarkleadstoday.ca. In sports, the Jays are back at home tonight, opening a series with Kansas City. Toronto is sitting 2 games out of the final American League wildcard spot. I'm Jessica Minnie with the news that keeps you connected to where you live. Your 3-day weather is next.
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1: From the MyFM Weather Center, cloudy today with a chance of showers this morning and early afternoon, a high of 21 feeling more like 26. Tonight partly cloudy with fog patches developing after midnight and a low of 12. Tomorrow, sunny with fog clearing in the morning, a high of 25 feeling like 29, then cloudy overnight with a low of 16. Thursday's cloudy with a chance of showers again, and a high of 24. Another chance of showers Thursday night with a low of 14. Today's UV index is 4, which is moderate. 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

MyFM in the morning with Jamie and Lorena. Jamie's back on Monday. Thank you so much for putting up with me this week. It's been lots of fun already. Lots of participation on the text line, and I love that. Some folks letting me know what I should buy my daughter for her 31st birthday, because I'm at a loss and getting some great ideas. A lot of people saying, just go for a spa day. Mani-pedi, massages, whatever. And honestly, she would love that. So, yeah. Coming up, it is Banana Split Day, and I'll let you know about the world's largest banana split, where it was created, and how big this sucker was. Right after Alex Warren, Fever Dream, love this song, on MyFM in the Morning.

My FM in the morning with Jamie and Lorena. My hubby and I really like to watch TV. We probably watch too much of it. We're looking forward to the fall shows. So the new season of shows coming out, usually mid-September-ish. This is the top five new TV shows that most likely won't make it. Okay, number five, America's Next Top Laundry Folder. Yeah, we don't want that. That's too boring. CSI Walmart. How about The Real Housewives of Math Teachers? Not quite as exciting as the other ladies. Survivor In-Law Edition. That I would watch. And the last one, Keeping Up with the Accountants. We pick on math teachers and accountants, don't we? But yeah, anything to do with numbers, I am drifting off for sure. It's August 25th. It's National Secondhand Wardrobe Day, National Kiss and Makeup Day, National Whiskey Sour Day, and National Banana Split Day. The current record for the largest banana split was set on the 25th of March in 2017 in Innisfail, Queensland, Australia, during the Feast of the Senses Festival. This monumental dessert stretched 8.04 kilometers, so that's over 26,000 feet, making it the longest banana split ever recorded by Guinness World Records. The event involved thousands of bananas, tubs of ice cream, and rivers of chocolate syrup, turning the creation into a community-wide celebration. The banana split used 40,000 bananas, along with massive quantities of ice cream and toppings. Volunteers meticulously arranged the bananas and layered ice cream, chocolate, and other toppings to maintain stability over the entire 8-kilometer length. The event highlighted teamwork, community involvement, and culinary creativity as the dessert was prepared outdoors and shared among participants afterwards. Good, they ate it. It always bugs me when people put so much food out there into these huge concoctions and then it's not even eaten. You'd have to eat this one fast with the ice cream. But if you do like the banana split, today is your day to enjoy it. Coming up, some reasons to forgive on this National Kiss and Makeup Day.

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1: Good morning, I'm Jessica Minnie. Time for What's Good in Lanark and Leeds, where we catch up with local newsmakers and people doing interesting things in the community.
2: 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Paula Major says local customers once again showed up in a big way.
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2: 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We have more at LanarkLeedsToday.ca. In the newsroom, I'm Grant Demme.
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1: From the MyFM Weather Center, cloudy today with a chance of showers this morning and early afternoon, a high of 21 feeling more like 26, tonight partly cloudy with fog patches developing after midnight and a low of 12, tomorrow sunny with fog clearing in the morning, a high of 25 feeling like 29, then cloudy overnight with a low of 16, Thursday's cloudy with a chance of showers again and a high of 24. Another chance of showers Thursday night with a low of 14. Today's UV index is 4, which is moderate. 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
1: My FM in the morning. Thanks for joining me today. It's Tuesday. Detroit is paying students for perfect attendance. Did you hear about this story? Students in grades 6 through 8 can earn $50 for each week of perfect attendance. High school students get even more, double that, in fact, $100 a week. A texter, Barb, says don't give the student the money. It should go into an educational fund for the student to pay for a post-secondary education. Yeah, if you're going to do it, that is a great thing to do with the money so they can't spend it like crazy right now. Well, coming up, it's National Kiss and Make Up Day. On the way, 10 reasons to forgive and how it can be so good for you. After Mariah Carey, Emotions on MyFM in the morning.

YFM in the morning with Jamie and Lorena. It's a Tuesday. It's August 25th, and it is National Kiss and Makeup Day. And that's what we're going to focus on here. 10 reasons to forgive on National Kiss and Makeup Day. All right, so number 10, it reduces chronic stress to forgive. Holding on to anger keeps your body in a prolonged fight or flight state, spiking cortisol and elevating blood pressure. Number 9, it improves your mental well-being to forgive. Letting go of grudges lowers anxiety, reduces symptoms of depression, and frees up mental energy for positive experiences. How about number 8, restores personal control? Yeah. Refusing to forgive leaves your emotional state tethered to the person who hurt you. Forgiveness shifts control back to you. Number 7, it enhances your sleep quality. Did you know that? Ruminating on past conflict and unexpressed anger is a major driver of bedtime anxiety and insomnia. Next, it strengthens healthy relationships. Cultivating a forgiving mindset helps you build deeper trust, empathy, and resilience in current and future connections. It also prevents bitterness and cynicism. Left unaddressed, specific grievances tend to curdle into a generalized distrust of others and a negative worldview. It also protects physical heart health. Yep, cardiovascular studies consistently link hostility and held grudges to higher rates of heart disease and elevated heart rates. It boosts immune function, lowering your body's stress response through forgiveness improves your immune system's ability to fight off illness. Another reason to forgive on National Kiss and Makeup Day, it encourages personal growth. Processing pain and choosing to let it go builds emotional maturity, resilience, and self-awareness. And finally, it breaks cycles of conflict. Forgiveness halts retaliatory behavior, ensuring you don't pass your unresolved pain onto other people who don't deserve it. Well, there you go. They're all listed there. Are they easy to follow? Definitely not. But you do yourself a favor if you try to forgive. After all, it is National Kiss and Makeup Day.

0: 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Here's what's happening in Lanark Leeds.
1: Good morning, I'm Jessica Minnie. Here's what's coming up over the next 48 hours. It's everything you need to know.
2: 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Tomorrow afternoon, Coots Coffee in Perth hosts Coffee and Meaningful Discussion. 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The four-piece field trip featuring Dave Balfour and Jamie Campbell performs from 6 to 8 at the Terrace on the Tay. 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
1: From the MyFM Weather Center, cloudy today with a chance of showers this morning and early afternoon. A high of 21, feeling more like 26. Tonight, partly cloudy with fog patches developing after midnight and a low of 12. Tomorrow, sunny with fog clearing in the morning. A high of 25, feeling like 29, then cloudy overnight with a low of 16. Thursday's cloudy with a chance of showers again and a high of 24. Another chance of showers Thursday night with a low of 14. Today's UV index is 4, which is moderate. 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

My FM in the morning with Jamie and Lorena. Lorena flying solo today. Time to take a look at birthdays and celebrations on this August 25th. Chris and Nicole Statham are celebrating their 14th wedding anniversary. Best wishes from your family, Chris and Nicole. Wishing our son, Aaron Bartlett, a very happy birthday, turning 46 today. Hope your day is filled with love and laughter. Love, Mom and Dad. I'd like to wish my sweetheart, Stuart, a happy 65th birthday. This texter says, I love you. I hope you have a wonderful day. Another August 25th birthday. It's a popular day for birthdays. Happy birthday to Gretchen Huntley, our poet laureate. Have a great day. Keep smiling. From Peggy. And finally here, August 25th is the 64th birthday of my amazing husband, Stephen Shaw. Stephen is not only my husband, he's also my very best friend and probably the finest travel advisor you could find. We're enjoying our golden years and I'm looking forward to many more adventures this year. So yes, I will still need you and I will still feed you when you're 64. Love you forever. That is awesome. When

Thank you so much for being here. We learned four things this morning. Well, probably more than that, but we like to focus in on four. 22% of people say this marks the end of summer for them. We learned the answer to that question is the arrival of pumpkin spice flavors. And they've started up today at Starbucks. Yep, the coffee giant's autumn menu is out. Some of the stuff ties into banana bread, which is another thing we learned about today, bananas anyway, on this National Banana Split Day. We learned the record-breaking banana split was achieved during the Feast of the Senses Festival in Innisfail, Australia, on the 25th of March, 2017, surpassing previous records and involving the local community in a massive collaborative effort. This enormous dessert, a banana split, used 40,000 bananas, 2,500 liters of ice cream, and 2,000 liters of toppings, and required hundreds of volunteers who spent nearly 12 hours assembling it. And then they got to eat it. We learned this morning, too, that Detroit pays students for perfect attendance. Students in grades 6 through 8 can earn $50 each week of perfect attendance. High school students earn $100 each week. And Roby's pun of the day, he has started a chicken dating site. Oh, Roby. Not full-time, he says, but enough to make hens meet.

0: one, two.
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0: Sam Roberts and Brother Down on your Tuesday morning here on MyFM at Work. Before that, Summer Nights from Greece. And we've still got summer nights ahead of us. It may be the final week of August, but it's still summertime. All those people who keep saying, you know, this is the end of it, they forget that Septembers are warmer than they used to be. We've got lots to do today. We've got free gas or groceries for a year, so listen for your code at 11 o'clock. Take that to the website and enter our contest. Music from Prince on the way. And some news. I was speaking with some friends about how you don't see that many Game of Thrones actors in other things since that show ended. I mean, they pop up here and there. But now, Kit Harington, who played Jon Snow, is taking over the role of Gilderoy Lockhart in Season 2 of HBO's Harry Potter series. Nicholas Holt, who played Lex Luthor in the new Superman movie, has the role in Season 1 of this Harry Potter show, but Season 2, it's going to Kit Harington, who actually voiced the same character in the Audible Harry Potter audiobooks. So Jon Snow will be returning to a big franchise. I guess he knows something, Jon Snow. We'll take a break and get into what's going on around the area, and then we're going to party like it's 1999 on MyFM.
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1: From the MyFM Weather Center, cloudy today with a chance of showers this morning and early afternoon. A high of 21, feeling more like 26. Tonight, partly cloudy with fog patches developing after midnight and a low of 12. Tomorrow, sunny with fog clearing in the morning, a high of 25 feeling like 29, then cloudy overnight with a low of 16. Thursday's cloudy with a chance of showers again, and a high of 24. Another chance of showers Thursday night with a low of 14. Today's UV index is 4, which is moderate. 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

0: Back to 1986, the Canadian band Glass Tiger and Someday on MyFM at Work. 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I know I could. But have you ever found money on the ground and picked it up? I found a bill on the street many, many years ago, and I picked it up. I didn't really see anything I could do about it to track down the owner, but now I'm wondering if I made a mistake, because a man in Georgia has returned $30 he picked up off the floor of a Walmart. He didn't tell anyone, he picked it up and pocketed the cash, and then police posted surveillance photos on Facebook looking for public help. It spread pretty quickly, and under the law in Georgia, keeping found property without attempting to return it can constitute theft, regardless of the dollar amount. So the original owner, he wanted to press charges, but changed his mind after he received the money back. So just a little reminder to us all, if you find cash on the ground, do what you can to find the owner, no matter how tempted you may be to pocket it. Plain and simple, it's not ours, but gas or groceries for a year could be yours. Grab that code at 11 on MyFM.
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0: 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Why aren't we just using moving companies? 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

0: Faber Drive and When I'm With You on My FM at Work. It's Tuesday morning. If you missed your free gas or groceries for a year code at 11 o'clock, it was 3941. 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This is the final week of the contest and you've got four plays each day here on My FM. It's Adam Weeks here with you. I've been called upon to help someone move this coming weekend, though I vowed I would never do it again after the last time. But when your friends or family call, you've got to help out, right? There are a few things, though, that go along with helping someone move. One, you know the beer and pizza is expected. I've done a few moves where there was no appearance of either of those things. The other one, when people aren't packed all the way, and then they're hanging back, packing up the small stuff like the kitchen, while you're lugging the heavy stuff. This is a no-go. Don't do that. When your friends arrive to help you move, you've got to be ready to go. The other thing, if you can afford it, just hire some movers. Let everyone off the hook. But as I mentioned, when friends and family call on you to help with the move, as long as that beer and pizza shows up, you've got to do what you've got to do to help out. That's what friends are for, right? And we've got great music here on your Tuesday morning to get you moving on a Tuesday morning. Coming up next, a flash from the past with Naked Eyes and Always Something There to Remind Me on My FM.
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1: From the MyFM News Center, at noon, the Smiths Falls Community Food Bank says supports from across the community is making a big difference. And there's another chance to help this week. 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And the Blue Jays open a new home series tonight, with Toronto still chasing a spot in the American League playoffs. 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
1: From the MyFM Weather Center, cloudy today with a chance of showers this morning and early afternoon. A high of 21, feeling more like 26. Tonight, partly cloudy with fog patches developing after midnight and a low of 12. Tomorrow, sunny with fog clearing in the morning. A high of 25, feeling like 29, then cloudy overnight with a low of 16. Thursday's cloudy with a chance of showers again and a high of 24. Another chance of showers Thursday night with a low of 14. Today's UV index is 4, which is moderate. 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

0: Lanark Leeds 88.1 MyFM. It's Tuesday, and we're excited to share some good news for Civitan Radio Bingo players. We know some players using a particular cell carrier have been having trouble connecting with our bingo operator after pressing zero when they call in. 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That's right. 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
0: Tuesday rolls along. I'll be back tomorrow on a Wednesday, marking the halfway point in the last week of August. Keep listening to grab your codes for free gas or groceries for a year. It's the last week of the contest, four chances a day. And stick around for the news at 12 o'clock.

0: 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Here's what's happening in Lanark Leeds.
1: Partly cloudy skies throughout the afternoon with a daytime high of 21. Good afternoon, I'm Grant Demme. Here's what's happening in Lanark and Leeds. From students and neighbors to local businesses and larger companies, the Smiths Falls Community Food Bank says support comes from across the community. Executive Director Natalia Sodorov says that broad backing makes a major difference.
2: From your neighbors to our stores to businesses to bigger companies, you know, there's help everywhere, and we're so grateful for the volunteers, and we say thank you and thank you and thank you.
1: 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The community can pitch in Thursday at the All Hands on Deck food drive from 10 until 4 at Johnson's Independent Grocer in Smiths Falls. Smiths Falls Dairy Queen celebrating another successful year of fundraising for CHEO with over $5,100 raised through Blizzard sales, Roundup donations, a raffle, and Dip It for Kids. Paula Major says the local store has built a strong history of giving.
3: We've had a terrific day. We always have a really good Miracle Treat Day, and we're always very grateful for the support from the community.
1: The campaign wrapped up with Miracle Treat Day earlier this month. Smiths Falls artists have another chance to get their work in front of a local audience. The Big Art Gallery at the Falls is accepting submissions for a juried fall show running through November. Selected artists will also help operate the gallery during the exhibition. Applications are due by August 28th. In sports, the Toronto Blue Jays are back in action tonight. They take on the Kansas City Royals. And Taylor Pendrith has been named an assistant captain for this fall's President's Cup. The 35-year-old has two top 10s on the PGA Tour this season. I'm Grant Demme with the news that keeps you connected to where you live. Your three-day weather, next.
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1: weather. Here's your three-day forecast from the MyFM Weather Center. A 30% chance of afternoon showers with a daytime high of 21. A low of 12 overnight tonight with partly cloudy skies. A high of 25 on a Wednesday, mainly sunny skies with a low of 17. And a 60% chance of Thursday showers, a high of 23. 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

0: 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Hey there, it is Emily. We are going to discuss that coming up, talking about if it is too early or if they are in fact changing super early this year. We'll get into all of the things that kind of give us those signs of fall. 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

0: you get that sense of fall in the air? My FM, you're at Working at Home station. It is, Emily. I hate to say it. I want to clutch on to summer as much as possible. We have less than a month left of it officially, so I don't want it to end anytime soon. But sadly, some experts are saying that our leaves are changing color really early. I've actually started to notice this on some trees in my neighborhood. The odd little patch of orange and red peeking through, although it's beautiful, stresses me out a little bit because I thought I had until at least mid-September to start really starting to see that change. And that's normally when it happens. But apparently due to some environmental stress and the summer we had is the factor into why our leaves are changing color so fast. I hate to see it. What other changes do you see that you're starting to think maybe it's actually here after all? 855-WIN-MY-FM.
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6: Here's your three-day forecast from the MyFM Weather Center. A 30% chance of afternoon showers with a daytime high of 21. A low of 12 overnight tonight with partly cloudy skies. A high of 25 on a Wednesday, mainly sunny skies with a low of 17. And a 60% chance of Thursday showers, a high of 23. 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

0: You know, sometimes style, I may not be the most stylish person, but it really makes me question sometimes. My FM, it is Emily. There is a pair of Chanel viral barefoot sandals is what they're called, and it could cost you over 170 euros, which is a lot of money Canadian. And the reason I say they're not really shoes, if you can call them that, is because basically it is just something that goes over your heel that ties up on your foot, and the rest of your foot is all barefoot, hence the barefoot sandal. Really, what's the point? Just go barefoot. Why just protect the heel? At that point, everything else is all exposed. Your toes, your palm of your foot. I just don't get it. I genuinely, who would wear these? They look ridiculous. Look up Barefoot Sandal by Chanel, and you'll know exactly what I'm talking about. And I want to know your thoughts at 855-WIN-MY-FM. That's 855-946-6936. Coming up, can you guess which iconic movie is getting a sequel? It's already in the works. I'll tell you more on the way.
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1: From the MyFM News Center, the All Hands on Deck Food Drive returns Thursday at Johnson's, your independent grocer in Smiths Falls from 10 until 4. Hear more about the local need coming up. Smiths Falls artists have another chance to get their work in front of a local audience. Applications are due August 28th as the Big Art Gallery at the Falls is accepting submissions for a juried fall show running through November. And the Blue Jays are back in action after a day off last night. They take on the Kansas City Royals. Everything that matters in Lanark and Leeds, you'll hear it here on 88.1 MyFM and see it at lanarkleedstoday.ca.
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1: Here's your three-day forecast from the MyFM Weather Center. A 30% chance of afternoon showers with a daytime high of 21. A low of 12 overnight tonight with partly cloudy skies. A high of 25 on a Wednesday, mainly sunny skies with a low of 17. And a 60% chance of Thursday showers, a high of 23. 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

My FM, it is Emily. Are you a fan of How to Lose a Guy in 10 Days? Well, did you know it is actually getting a sequel? And Kate Hudson is set to produce the movie. It's already in the works. And this one, I'm kind of curious to see how they go about this. Is this something where they kind of leap forward into the future to see how it goes? Or is it something where they just sort of like focus on brand new characters? Is it something where they act like no time has passed, even though everyone's aged since the movie's come out? I am really curious. I'm pretty excited about this one, actually. If you were to pick your favorite rom-com, though, to get a sequel, which one would it be? 855-WIN-MY-FM. Coming up, I got my daily brain buster trivia question of the day coming up.

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3: 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We were just talking about fall and end of summer, so I thought, why not take a look at 22% of people saying this marks the end of summer for them. What is that? This marks the end of summer for them. I'll reveal the answer coming up after 2 o'clock. Don't forget, your 2 o'clock free gas and groceries pin is on the way as well. Right now, it's Olivia Dean.

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Hey, it is Emily. Well, we were looking at our question of the day. So 22% of people say this marks the end of summer for them. And that is the arrival of pumpkin spice flavors. Do you let pumpkin spice, because it feels like it comes earlier and earlier, let that dictate when summer ends for you? 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
1: From the MyFM News Center, the All Hands on Deck Food Drive returns Thursday at Johnson's, your independent grocer in Smiths Falls from 10 until 4. Hear more about the local need coming up. Smiths Falls artists have another chance to get their work in front of a local audience. Applications are due August 28th as the Big Art Gallery at the Falls is accepting submissions for a juried fall show running through November. And the Blue Jays are back in action after a day off last night. They take on the Kansas City Royals. Everything that matters in Lanark and Leeds, you'll hear it here on 88.1 MyFM and see it at lanarkleedstoday.ca.
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1: My FM weather. Here's your three-day forecast from the MyFM Weather Center. A 30% chance of afternoon showers with a daytime high of 21. A low of 12 overnight tonight with partly cloudy skies. A high of 25 on a Wednesday, mainly sunny skies with a low of 17. And a 60% chance of Thursday showers, a high of 23. 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

0: My FM in the afternoon, it's Wendy and Keith. It's that time. What in the word? Word, word, word, word, word, word, word, word.
1: Just gotta say welcome back.
0: I took one day off. Thank you so much.
1: Two, but who's counting, right?
0: Aw, did you miss me? You're counting the hours?
1: No, I was counting the, I don't know. Yes. Okay, fine.
0: Aw, shucks. The seconds, like, your freedom, like what you had left.
1: Mm-hmm. Reset the clock.
0: Well, I have kind of a trick word for you today.
1: All right, go ahead.
0: August.
1: Oh, I see what you're trying to do.
0: Yeah.
1: You are referring to not the month of August.
0: No.
1: You're referring to the one that involves, they used to use it for like royalty a lot, like His August Majesty. So it basically means like, I guess it'd be kind of like esteemed royal, along those kind of lines.
0: Dang, I thought I had you there. And you even put like the accent on the gust, which is what you're supposed to do. So it describes someone or something marked by majestic dignity or grandeur.
1: Yes, that's around me all the time. I don't know how you haven't seen it, but thank you for finally noticing. Now you have a word for it.
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1: From the MyFM News Center, the All Hands on Deck Food Drive returns Thursday at Johnson's, your independent grocer in Smiths Falls from 10 until 4. Hear more about the local need coming up. Smiths Falls artists have another chance to get their work in front of a local audience. Applications are due August 28th as the Big Art Gallery at the Falls is accepting submissions for a juried fall show running through November. And the Blue Jays are back in action after a day off last night. They take on the Kansas City Royals. Everything that matters in Lanark and Leeds, you'll hear it here on 88.1 MyFM and see it at lanarkleedstoday.ca.
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1: Here's your three-day forecast from the MyFM Weather Center. A 30% chance of afternoon showers with a daytime high of 21. A low of 12 overnight tonight with partly cloudy skies. A high of 25 on a Wednesday, mainly sunny skies with a low of 17. And a 60% chance of Thursday showers, a high of 23. 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

0: My FM in the afternoon. It's Wendy and Keith, and bienvenue à la classroom de Keith A. Wendy.
1: Oh. And is that close? There, if you listen closely, you can hear all the French listeners turning the radio off right now. But a happy first day back to school, if there is such a thing, for all the French Catholic students out there. And I guess, you know, if you're one of those students and you're hearing this, I'm so sorry you had to go back to school early. That must suck. Every single year having to start like a week earlier than everybody else.
0: Yeah, for me, back to school is September.
1: Yeah.
0: So to do August, I'm like, but it's still summer. Yeah.
1: Even thinking about it is just horrible. So our thoughts are with all the French Catholic students.
0: But
1: going
0: don't
1: back.
0: They finish earlier?
1: I mean, maybe, but still, like, it's, do that. I would assume they'd have to.
0: They would have
1: There's
0: got
1: to be some sort of legal thing where you can only take so much learning before the brain just shuts down for the entire summer. But yeah, so all those students, welcome back to school. Drivers out there, keep your eyes open because back to school has officially started. And then for everybody else that's going back to school next week, countdown's on.

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8: My Fam in the Afternoon, it's Wendy and Keith. Is a major lake being renamed?
9: 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But some people think it is. We'll get into that in just a little bit on My FM.

0: It's 4 o'clock. Here's what's happening in Lanark Leeds.
1: Partly cloudy skies with a low of 12 degrees tonight. Good afternoon, I'm Grant Demme. Here's what's happening in Lanark and Leeds. Canadians considering a major purchase may want to watch for Ottawa's final tariff list before September 8th. Bob Perreault reports.
2: Retaliatory duties are expected to focus on appliances, electronics, steel, dairy, farm equipment, pulp and paper. U.S.-made refrigerators, washers, and televisions could cost more if included. Food prices may also face gradual pressure if farmers and processors pay more for equipment or packaging, although increases will depend on how businesses respond. In the end, that final list could reshape household budgets. In the newsroom, I'm Bob Perreault.
1: For many municipalities attending this year's AMO conference, the message was that long-term, predictable funding is needed to keep up with infrastructure costs while dealing with pressures on housing, healthcare, and other local services. AMO board member Krista Lowry said the message from the province was clear on the funding applications they're likely to approve.
3: If you put in the investment, you get your project shovel ready. That's what government is looking for. That's when they show up with funding.
1: Municipal delegations held more than 750 meetings with provincial representatives. There will be just one contested race in Carleton Place this fall. Incumbents Toby Randall and Andrew Roy Tennant were acclaimed as mayor and deputy mayor, while 11 candidates are seeking 5 council seats, including all 5 incumbents. Voting will be by internet or telephone, opening October 19th and closing October 26th.

0: Learn more on our website. In sports, the Toronto Blue Jays are back in action tonight. They take on the Kansas City Royals. And Taylor Pendrith has been named an assistant.
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0: Here's your three-day forecast from the My FM Weather Center. A low of 12 overnight tonight with partly cloudy skies. A high of 25 on Wednesday, mainly sunny skies with a low of 17 and a 60% chance of Thursday showers, a high of 23. 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

0: My FM in the afternoon. It's Wendy and Keith, and make Lake America great again?
1: No, not how I would have started that off, but yeah, that's like, it's just
0: stupid.
1: It's so dumb, the world we live in. If you don't know, if somehow you haven't heard, you know, trade negotiations between Canada and the U.S., not exactly great. But Donald Trump today, in retaliation, I guess, like Doug Ford saying that he could kiss his butt the other day at a press conference, which, by the way,
0: classic.
1: Love that. Yeah, Donald Trump saying today that, I'll paraphrase here because to read his words is to wallow in stupidity, that he's essentially, America's going to change the name of Lake Ontario to Lake America because they're done doing business with Ontario, which so many things.
0: They did that with the Gulf too, though.
1: Yeah, and guess what? Nobody cares. Like, nobody cares at all. Like, Mexico doesn't care. We don't care. Nobody's changing it except for America. So, like, that's the thing. You can call it whatever you want. It's still going to be Lake Ontario. He's still going to be dumb, and you can still kiss Rob Ford's butt.
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0: My FM in the afternoon. It's Wendy and Keith. Do you know someone who swears a lot?
1: I've looked in a mirror recently, yes.
0: And do you think that people look down upon you because you swear, like maybe you're less than?
1: No, I don't think so.
0: No?
1: No, I think I work it in creatively enough that I get away with it.
0: Yeah, you have like you have a good lexicon where people...
1: Okay, I know what you're trying to do here. So there is some research out there that suggests that people who swear a lot have a better vocabulary overall. Now, Wendy, do you think this applies to you?
0: I mean, sometimes I can swear a decent amount, yes.
1: I've heard you.
0: Yeah.
1: Don't lie.
0: I try to censor myself, you know, when we're on the radio. But I think for me, it's the honesty. Like, you know this. I can't lie. I'm really bad at it. And
1: yes.
0: People who swear tend to be more honest. So I think for you, yes, you have the bigger lexicon. But for me...
1: You can stop using that word.
0: It's the only one I know. But for me, the honesty comes in. Because they say people who swear more, they are smart. They have, like, you big vocabulary. They are more honest, and you know, people I think are tend to be drawn to that because they know they're being real,
1: and that's what we try and be here, real as heck.
0: As heck.
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6: Here's your three-day forecast from the MyFM Weather Center. A low of 12 overnight tonight with partly cloudy skies. A high of 25 on a Wednesday, mainly sunny skies with a low of 17 and a 60% chance of Thursday showers, a high of 23. 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

0: It's 5 o'clock. Here's what's happening in Lanark Leeds.
1: Partly cloudy skies throughout the afternoon with a daytime high of 21. Good afternoon, I'm Grant Demme. Here's what's happening in Lanark and Leeds. From students and neighbors to local businesses and larger companies, the Smiths Falls Community Food Bank says support comes from across the community. Executive Director Natalia Sodorov says that broad backing makes a major difference.
2: From your neighbors to our stores to businesses to bigger companies, you know, there's help everywhere, and we're so grateful for the volunteers, and we say thank you and thank you and thank you.
1: The community can pitch in Thursday at the 92.3 WOW FM. The community can pitch in Thursday at the All Hands on Deck food drive from 10 until 4 at Johnson's Independent Grocer in Smiths Falls. Smiths Falls Dairy Queen celebrating another successful year of fundraising for CHEO with over $5,100 raised through Blizzard sales, Roundup donations, a raffle, and Dip It for Kids. Paula Major says the local store has built a strong history of giving.
3: We've had a terrific day. We always have a really good Miracle Treat Day, and we're always very grateful for the support from the community.
1: The campaign wrapped up with Miracle Treat Day earlier this month. Smiths Falls artists have another chance to get their work in front of a local audience. The Big Art Gallery at the Falls is accepting submissions for a juried fall show running through November. Selected artists will also help operate the gallery during the exhibition. Applications are due by August 28th. In sports, the Toronto Blue Jays are back in action tonight. They take on the Kansas City Royals. And Taylor Pendrith has been named an assistant captain for this fall's President's Cup. The 35-year-old has two top 10s on the PGA Tour this season. I'm Grant Demme with the news that keeps you connected to where you live. Your three-day weather, next.
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3: weather. Here's your three-day forecast from the My FM Weather Center. A low of 12 overnight tonight with partly cloudy skies. A high of 25 on a Wednesday, mainly sunny skies with a low of 17 and a 60% chance of Thursday showers, a high of 23. 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

0: Noon. Sad news today. Dolly Parton has passed away at the age of 80, which is just so heartbreaking. Dolly has inspired so many people to get into music, and not just music, but live your best life. She is one of the greatest singer-songwriters of all time, an absolute legend, an icon. Just thinking of all her fans, her friends, her family today, a very, very heavy day. And there is an official message from the family of Dolly Parton.
1: Hey, everyone. My name is Brian Seaver, son of Cassie Parton, and I'm representing the Parton and Owens family today, announcing the passing of my Aunt Dolly Rebecca Parton Dean, sister, sis, Aunt Granny to one generation and Gigi to the next. This video announcement is something Dolly asked of me years ago, before I fully absorbed it as a future reality. As her head of security for more than two decades, a role my father Larry held before me, I have imagined the heaviness of this moment, but haven't truly felt it until now. It is an honor that is mixed with absolute pride and great sadness. But sadness lies with us, not with Dolly. Dolly has lived in the light and is in the arms of Jesus, surely met by Carl, her parents, and countless others who have watched her and longed for her to meet them in the heavens. I first went on the road with Dolly as a kid, getting a taste of the road life in the early 1980s. Dolly opened doors not just for me, but for her entire family to reach the potential we didn't even know was possible. Dolly also opened doors for generations of singers, songwriters, musicians, and dreamers from every walk of life and across every continent. By her example, we believed that anything was possible. She never saw a door she couldn't open, and the doors she opened made and changed history. My family and I have shared a lifetime of beautiful memories with Dolly, but so have you. She has always been on your television, your record player, your CD, and on your phone playlist, becoming an extended part of your family whether you liked it or not. Our family and the team she has entrusted with her legacy will work diligently to ensure her spirit will live with us forever. Dolly was a farmer, just like her daddy. He farmed the soil, she farmed songs and happiness. Dolly called me and said she wants to rest in a beautiful bed of plush cotton because after a life wearing heavy rhinestones, she finally deserves to be comfortable and have some rest. Rest in peace, Aunt Dolly, Aunt Granny, Gigi. May God bless Dolly Parton, and may God bless you all. She will always love you.
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7: Here's your three-day forecast from the MyFM Weather Center. A low of 12 overnight tonight with partly cloudy skies. A high of 25 on a Wednesday, mainly sunny skies with a low of 17 and a 60% chance of Thursday showers, a high of 23. 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

0: 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It's Wendy and Keith, and that's it for another show. I gotta run. I gotta go get my textbooks from public school and start renaming all the lakes in them. You know, I just can't keep up. Yeah.
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0: It's 6 o'clock. Here's what's happening in Lanark Leeds.
1: Partly cloudy skies with a low of 12 degrees tonight. Good afternoon, I'm Grant Demme. Here's what's happening in Lanark and Leeds. Canadians considering a major purchase may want to watch for Ottawa's final tariff list before September 8th. Bob Perreault reports.
2: Retaliatory duties are expected to focus on appliances, electronics, steel, dairy, farm equipment, pulp and paper. U.S.-made refrigerators, washers and televisions could cost more if included. Food prices may also face gradual pressure if farmers and processors pay more for equipment or packaging, although increases will depend on how businesses respond. In the end, that final list could reshape household budgets. In the newsroom, I'm Bob Perreault.
1: For many municipalities attending this year's AMO conference, the message was that long-term, predictable funding is needed to keep up with infrastructure costs while dealing with pressures on housing, healthcare, and other local services. AMO board member Krista Lowry said the message from the province was clear on the funding applications they're likely to approve.
3: If you put in the investment, you get your project shovel ready. That's what government is looking for. That's when they show up with funding.
1: Municipal delegations held more than 750 meetings with provincial representatives. There will be just one contested race in at Carleton Place this fall. Incumbents Toby Randall and Andrew Roy Tennant were acclaimed as mayor and deputy mayor, while 11 candidates are seeking five council seats, including all five incumbents. Voting will be by internet or telephone, opening October 19th and closing October 26th. Learn more on our website. In sports, the Toronto Blue Jays are back in action tonight. They take on the Kansas City Royals. And Taylor Pendrith has been named an assistant captain for this fall's President's Cup. The 35-year-old has two top 10s on the PGA Tour this season. I'm Grant Demme with the news that keeps you connected to where you live. Your three-day weather, next.
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0: from the MyFM Weather Center. A low of 12 overnight tonight with partly cloudy skies. A high of 25 on Wednesday, mainly sunny skies with a low of 17 and a 60% chance of Thursday showers, a high of 23. 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
3: Well, a good Tuesday evening and welcome to this week's Civitan Radio Bingo. We'd like to let you know that we are operating under license number M886033. I'm Jared Giroux, your host tonight. Our bingo this evening is being presented by members of the Perth Civitan Club. We have Anne Croteau calling tonight, as well as assistants from Nancy McNichol, Eileen Conboy, and Suzanne Bourbonnais. Tonight we will be playing on cards stamped on the back with today's date, which is August the 25th. Before we get into the rules, we would like to let you know this. We are aware that some players were using a specific cell carrier have had some issues connecting to us here after pressing zero. So since the issue was brought to our attention, 88.1 MyFM and the Civitan Radio Bingo representatives have been working on a solution, and we're happy to say that we have found one, and this solution will make Radio Bingo even more authentic. So when you call in, if you have a bingo, the number, of course, 613-264-8811. As soon as the call connects and you'll hear the automated attendant begin speaking, you can simply say the word bingo and you will be connected to our operator. Now, pressing zero will still work as well. This new voice option should help level the playing field for everyone. We would like to thank everyone for their patience, understanding, and especially those who've let us know that there was a problem. You can join us every Tuesday evening right here, 88.1 MyFM for Civitan Radio Bingo. All right, on to the rule tonight. All games tonight are played on the same cards. That means when game one ends, you can just keep adding numbers as we move into the next game. Please use a light-colored marker or dauber so you don't cover the bingo's numbers on your card or your verification number. You will find that verification number in the free space in the center of your card, and it must be visible when claiming a prize. We are playing four games tonight, all on the same cards, again, with a total of $2,500 in prizes. Game 1 is one line or four corners for a prize of $400. Game 2 is two full lines on the same card for $600, and note the four corners does not count for this game. Game number 3 is a full card for the grand prize of $1,200, and game 4 is the runner-up full card. Use the next number called after the full card for $300. If there are multiple winners in any game, the prize will be shared. If you have a bingo, you can call the 88.1 MyFM bingo line. That number to call is 613-264-8811. Once again, 264-8811. And after dialing, you can say bingo or press zero to get through. In some areas, you may need to dial one first, as it may be long distance. There are two lines available here at the station. So once again, if you have a bingo, the number to call is 264-8811. And once you dial, say bingo or press the number zero. When we have received all winning calls, we will announce a final 60-second last call timer, and once the timer is finished, the game is officially closed, and no additional bingos can be claimed on that game. All bingos are verified, and each card contains a unique verification number located in the center free space and on the bottom right corner. You will be asked for this number when you call. To collect your prize, you must provide the full card along with some photo ID. Please write your name, address, and phone number on the back of the card. Prize pickup is by appointment only. To book an appointment, you can contact your local Civitan representative. Their information is available on the Civitan Bingo page at LanarkLeadsToday.ca, and it's also on the back of your card. Please note that 88.1 MyFM and the Civitan clubs do not provide refunds on purchased cards. In the event of a power outage or a technical issue here at the 88.1 MyFM studio, that night's game will be paused and continued the following week from the last number called. 88.1 MyFM is now responsible for local utility outages, technical issues, at a player's location or in a reference to internet broadcasts. We do recommend players have a battery-powered or an alternate radio at the ready. 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So those are the rules and regulations for Civitan Radio Bingo, and you can also find them along with an information slip glued to the back of your nine-card sheet. So we will let you know throughout the game a couple times, but if you get a bingo, the number to call, 264-8811, area code 613, of course, 264-8811. After dialing, you can say the word bingo or press 0 to get through, and we will verify your card. All right, it is now time to play Civitan Radio Bingo, starting with game number 1. Game 1 is one line or four corners for a prize of $400. So we will get started as we hand things over to our caller tonight, and that is Anne Croteau.
4: All righty. Good evening, everyone. All the balls have been verified. And the first number is I-21. I-21. B-7. B-7. O-69. O-69. B-14. B-14. G-55. 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
3: 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You can just say bingo or press the number 0. 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All right, full prize claim details are found on the back of your bingo sheet or online at lanarkleasetoday.ca. 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

0: All right, music from Ella Langley on Civitan Radio Bingo on 88.1 MyFM. Looks like all of the winners for game number one are now called in, so we will begin a 60-second last call timer for any remaining bingos. After that, the game is officially closed, and we'll move on to game number two. We will be back with our winners in just a moment right here, Civitan Radio Bingo on 88.1 MyFM.
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0: And welcome back to Civitan Radio Bingo on 88.1 MyFM. We have just received a call right before the end of the 60-second timer, so we are going to verify that. We'd like to remind you, of course, if you do have a bingo, little bit of a change in procedure here, but we will keep you up to date with it here. The number is still 613-264-8811. That has not changed. You can press 0 to get through if your carrier allows you to do so. But if not, you can say the word bingo and that will, get you through right here to us here at, Civitan Radio Bingo on 88.1 MyFM. All right. And it looks like that was a good winner for game number one, so that we have the 60-second timer is complete. We will go to our winners here. We had one winner. We have two winners, rather, sorry. We have Lori Steele. They bought their card at the Garden Market in Smith Falls, and they live in Smith Falls. And we do have that other winner coming up in just a moment here. All right, and the second winner is, we've got Patricia Pepper, also from Smith Falls, and also bought their card at the Garden Market in Smith Falls. All right, congratulations to you, and thank you for playing Civitan Radio Bingo. All right, we will move on now. This is game number two. Game number two is two full lines on the same card for a prize of $600. Just a reminder, the four corners don't count on the two-line bingo. So we'll continue as we welcome back our caller tonight, and that is Anne Croteau.
6: All right, the next number is 074. B11. N43. G51. G51. O-62. O-62. I-17. I-17. G-54. G-54. G-49. N-42. B-5.
0: All right, and it sounds like we have someone phoning in with a bingo here on game number two, so we will let you know that if you have a bingo as well, you can give us a call, 264-8811, that's 264-8811, area code 613, of course, and you can say the word bingo or press the number zero. That will connect you to us here at the 88.1 MyFM bingo line. All right, I'm sure most of us by now have heard the news about Dolly Parton passing away at the age of 80 today. She was a wonderful singer, and her music has made a lot of difference in a lot of people's lives. This one's one of my favorites. This one is "Here You Come Again" from 1977. On this one, Dolly Parton, Civitan Radio Bingo, 88.1.

0: All right, music from Dolly Parton. 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Well, that looks like all of our winners are now called in for game number two, so we'll begin our 60-second last call timer for any remaining bingos. Now, after that, we'll move on to game three. That's our $1,200 grand prize bingo. 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
0: 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That was the 60-second time period ending, so game number 2 is now officially closed. We had one lucky winner for game number 2. That was Rhonda Donovan. They bought their card at Dawson's in Perth, and they live in Perth. All right, congratulations to you, Rhonda, and thanks for playing Civitan Radio Bingo. All right, we will move on to our big game of the night. This one is game number 3. And for game number 3, you'll need to have a full card for the grand prize of $1,200. So we'll hand things over again to Anne Croteau.
8: 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G60, 60. G60. I-16. G-53. I-19. I-19. G-50. G-50, 50, 50. B-6. B-6. I-23. O-68.

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0: I-28. N-32. N-32. I-26. I-26. N-35. N-35. I-30. I-30. G-52. I-20. I-20. N-45. N-45. I-24. I-24. N-38. N-38. O-70 was your 50th number. We're going to do a recall under the B, 1, 5, 6, 7, 10, 11, and 14. Under the I, we have 16, 17, 18, 19, 20, 21, 22, 23, 24, 25, 26, 28, 29, and 30. Under the N, we have 31, 32, 33, 35, 37, 38, 42, 43, 44, 45, 45. Under the G, we have 46, 49, 50, 51, 52, 53, 54, 55, 57, 59, and 60. Under the O, we have 62, 63, 64, 68, 69, 70, 71, 74, and 75. And your next number is G47. G47. G56. G56. O67. O67. N34. N34. N36. N36. And the last number in the I's is I27. I27. B13. B13. G58. G58.
1: All right, and it sounds like we have someone calling in with a bingo. If you have one as well, the number 613-264-8811. And saying bingo or pressing the number 0 will get you connected to us here at the 88.1 MyFM Bingo Line. All right, as we wait for the calls to come in, this one is music from the Bare Naked Ladies. Shoebox. 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

0: All right, music from the Bare Naked Ladies on Civitan Radio Bingo 88.1 My FM. Well, that looks like all of our winners are called in for game number 3. So before we officially close out, we will start our 60-second last call timer for any other winners. Now, we still have one more game of bingo to play. 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
0: 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That one was the 60-second timer finishing, so game number 3 is now officially closed. Well, 2 lucky winners for game number 3. One was Amanda Morris. They bought their card at Dawson's in Perth, and they live in Perth. And Lori Gibson from Perth bought their card in McDonald's Corners. So congratulations to you, our winners on game number 3. All right, we are on to our final game of the night. This one is game number 4, the runner-up for the full card for $300. This one normally goes fairly quickly, so we'll hand things right back to Anne Croteau.
4: Alrighty, the next number is B8. 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
0: All right, and it sounds like we have someone phoning in with a bingo. So if you have a bingo as well, our number to call, 613-264-8811. That's 264-8811. And you can say bingo or press the number 0 to connect you to our 88.1 My FM bingo line. If you would please hold on to your cards until we are certain that we have a winner. 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All right, this one from Mariana's Trench. It's Fallout. 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

0: Music from Mariana's Trench on Civitan Radio Bingo 88.1 My FM. And that looks like all of our winners are now called in for game number 4. So we will start our final 60-second last call timer on game number 4. And we will be right back.
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0: 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That one was the 60-second last call timer ending, so game number 4 is now officially closed. We had two lucky winners for game number 4, the first being Janie Nagel. They bought their card at Dawson's Shell in Perth, and they live in Perth. And we have Jack Morris. They bought their card at the Lanark gas station, and they live in Lanark. All right, congratulations to you. And thank you for playing Civitan Radio Bingo. Well, that is going to do it for us here tonight at Civitan Radio Bingo. We'd like to thank our crew this evening from the Perth Civitan Club, Suzanne Bourbonnais, Eileen Conboy, Nancy McNichol, and Anne Croteau. I'm Jared Giroux. Thank you so very much for playing tonight and supporting your local Civitan clubs.
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6: Here's your three-day forecast from the MyFM Weather Center. A low of 12 overnight tonight with partly cloudy skies. A high of 25 on a Wednesday, mainly sunny skies with a low of 17 and a 60% chance of Thursday showers, a high of 23. 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